AM 1090 KAAY Little Rock is streaming online at 1090KAAY.com, a Cumulus station.

worn-out flip-flops. Spent hours in his daddy's workshop. He loved being on the water and fishing with his friends. He always listened to the old folks when they tell stories and

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I want to hear from heaven.

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1: Oh, that's right, Tony. Even I can testify that while walking through one of the darkest valleys of my life, I experienced the presence of God in a way I never had before.
0: And friend, let me encourage you today. No matter what you may be going through, just call on.

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Just a reminder, do not adjust your digital tuner. The sounds you're hearing on Gospel Vinyl Gold are completely authentic record hisses and pops. You won't hear any cleverly inserted vintage sound effects on this show. It's all the real deal as we celebrate the music we first fell in love with at 33 and a third RPM. So what will it be? We're here to serve your appetite for sounds from that golden album era of Southern gospel music, and I'm ready to take your order. You can reach me by telephone as well as the social platforms from Facebook to Instagram to Twitter. The best place to start for it all is our website.

Welcome back to Gospel Vinyl Gold. I'm your host, Dave Taylor. Our Remember When year brought us several slogans we still hear today. One such slogan gave us Baloney's second name, which always made me wonder what its maiden name was. Anyway, a tip of the hat to the Oscar Mayer Baloney folks for coming up with a campaign they still use today. It was also the year that the Gillette Shaving Company introduced the Track 2 Razor, the first ever double-bladed shaving tool, a true revolution for men who wanted a close shave in half the time, at least according to the ad campaign. And that very same year, American moviegoers were introduced to a handsome take-action cop from San Francisco Police Department named Harry Callahan. It spawned a franchise of its own and inspired a number of movie house copies of detectives who weren't shy of mixing it up with criminals in gunfire. Dirty Harry debuted in what year? 1969, 1970, or 1971? Here's a quick recap. Baloney got a second name. Gillette's Track 2 made the world a smoother place, and Dirty Harry was trying to make San Francisco a safer place in what year? 69, 70, or 1971? To help you sort it out, here's the Blue Ridge Quartet from that same year with Daddy Was an Old-Time Preacher Man on Gospel Vinyl Gold.

my mama made for me. And oh, I couldn't understand it, for I felt I was rich. And I told him all the love my mama sewed in every stitch.

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